this year we've had to lose our space, we've lost dancing. We've lost hugs with friends and people that we loved, all these things that we took for granted.

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Yeah.

Bambi Sandra Sam, when Obama Lame. Bambi Sandra Sam, when Obama Lame. 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Was a nigga in pillow. Bambi Sandra Sam.

Because you know, baby, I adore you. Beautiful people, thank you all so much for tuning into the first ever Oso City Afro House, baby, mix. If you like this video, please give this video a big thumbs up and join the family. Hit that subscribe button. I'm just loving the energy, loving the vibes. Oh my gosh, the Afro vibes. Ooh, love it, love it. Can't wait to DJ festivals all over the world with this amazing music. Beautiful people, if you're not already, make sure you follow Oso City on Instagram right now at OsoCity. And while you're on Instagram, pull out your phone and make a couple of videos of you listening to this mix and tag me. It makes my day. It puts the biggest smile on my face when I see you guys from all over the world making mixes and tagging me. So make a couple of videos of you listening to this mix and tag Oso City right now. Beautiful people, Oso City has so much original music coming out on Spotify and Apple Music. So make sure you follow Oso City on Spotify right now at OsoCity. And while you're on Spotify, make sure to like the Oso City playlist because I update it every week with the best music from around the world. Beautiful people, right now I'm in Bimini, beautiful blue water. Bimini just filmed my first ever Afro House mix for 2025, baby. I love you guys all so much. I'm gonna see you next week. 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
1: In a tofuni, man. 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In a tofuni, man. In a tofuni, man. In a tofuni, man. In a tofuni, man. In a tofuni, man. In a tofuni, man. In a tofuni, man. In a tofuni, man. In a tofuni, man. In a tofuni, man. In a tofuni, man. In a tofuni, man. In a tofuni, man. In a tofuni, man. In a tofuni, man. In a tofuni, man. In a tofuni, man. In a tofuni, man. In a tofuni, man. In a tofuni, man. In a tofuni, man. In a tofuni, man. In a tofuni, man. 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In a tofuni, man. In a tofuni, man. In a tofuni, man. In a tofuni, man. In a tofuni, man. In a tofuni, man. In a tofuni, man. In a tofuni, man. In a tofuni, man. In a tofuni, man. In a tofuni, man. In a tofuni, man. In a tofuni, man. In a tofuni, man. In a tofuni, man. 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

¡Ay, soga! ¡Ay! ¡Ololo, ¡Ololo! ¡Qué buena!

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2: Check. Thank you very much. 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Let's go. Straight to business, straight to work. Nice and easy for us tonight's session. DJ Mag HQ, we're going in.

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Yo, signal, signal. Somebody signal the DJ, signal the DJ. Somebody signal the DJ. Don't look so confused, man. Don't look so confused. Signal the DJ. It's okay. He knows, he knows, he knows. Hey. 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

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Yeah. Lovely. Friends of Night Session, DJ Mike. Type 1. We are the community. Rolling deep. 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

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Let me see that some energy, energy. Wait, wait.

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Somebody say yeah.

Yeah. Yes, indeed. One more time, somebody make some noise for the lady in the building. Let's go again. Get him up. Let's go. Get him up. Get him up. Get him up. 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

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Salute. Yeah, yeah. Yes, indeed. 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Move your feet, man. Ready? 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

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On the double, when you ready to bubble, you ready? Let's go. One more time, front row, middle row, back row. Ready to react, it's that time, innit? It's one of those. 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Time's running right now. Let's go. Ready. 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
0: Kid is in a jungle. Kid is in a jungle. Kid is in a jungle. Kid is in a jungle. Kid is in a jungle. Kid is in a jungle. Kid is in a jungle. 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

0: 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One more time around, let's go. Big man, flow down. Kill it to the jungle. Front row, middle row, back row, side row, your toes. Watch out.
1: Kid is in the jungle. Kid is in the jungle. Kid is in the jungle. Kid is in the jungle. Kid is in the jungle. Kid is in the jungle. Kid is in the jungle. Kid is in the jungle. 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
0: Let's go with your toes. 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
1: Kid is in the jungle.
0: Y'all ready to bounce? DJ Bank HQ ready.

0: Sadeed. 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We're rolling. Big up the Type 1 community. 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
1: Kid is in the jungle. Kid is in the jungle. Kid is in the jungle. Kid is in the jungle. Kid is in the jungle. 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
0: Kid is in the jungle.

0: boy thing, I'm not rambling. 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
1: You ready for this one rolling in?
0: Rude boy thing, I'm not rambling. When I'm on a rude boy thing, I'm not rambling. 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
1: Yo, ready, ready. DJ Bank HQ, you ready? Hey! Come on!

Yes, indeed. Ladies and gents, guys and girls, we've got one more for the most amazing Harriet Jackson. Got to say a big, big shout. Hold on. Before we play the last one, we've got to say a big shout to the Type 1 community crew. Salute. Big, big shout to the family. Big shout to DJ Mag HQ family. And a big shout to everybody who turned up today. Thank you so much for representing. Yeah? And finally, could you make some noise one more time for the most amazing Harriet Jackson, if you please?

0: yeah, type. 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Y'all talking about buy this for, y'all just type.
1: Put up, I don't hang with rats, that's some new type. Whacked on the news type. 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Take down Megastallions by the crew tight.

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Right. Left. Right. Left. Right. Left. Right. Left. Right. Left. Right. Pan test complete. Sound check now complete. 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